is a little bit of You Too with or Without You here on Santa Bay Radio. By request, we got Silver Threads and Golden Needles. So I'm sitting on a dock of the bay. And thank you for the song. Yeah, some Teddy Swims. So I'm going to put a triple shot of Teddy Swims, one of my favorites, with Bad Dreams, The Door, and Hammer to the Heart. You're on Santa Bay Radio.

Oh, I just love his singing. Yes, that was some Teddy Swims with Hammer to the Heart here on Santa Bay Radio. Your time now is 7:20, and yes, bingo cards are still being sold right now, so make your way down this way, purchase some bingo cards for tonight's radio bingo. Next by request, we got Paralyzed going out to Irene and me, she said. I was like, who's me? Me, she says. I was like, okay, all right. So this one is going out to the two of you. Yes, me and Irene.

I'm sorry, I didn't even get a chance to hear that. And that was going out to Irene and me. Her. Yeah. Okay, so your time now is 7:27. Next by request. Here you go, Eugenia. Eugenia. Sorry about that. I'm trying my best here. Here is Man of Galilee and has some Wallace McIver with Accordion here on San Bay Radio.

Opa! All right, Wallace MacIver, way to go. That's great. He's going to have to come on Sandy B Radio and do that every single morning. Get Sonny and Donkey wide awake. Hey? Maybe you should how about you pick them up early in the morning and you they can drive and you can play that music all the way to the radio station. Hey? Then this way, Derek and Sonny will...

have a wonderful evening. All right, so you got about an hour left. Yeah, an hour left to come purchase some bingo cards. Yes, don't miss out on this. Bingo sales will end at 8:40. Bingo will start 9 o'clock sharp. So you have your two specials. You have your odd or even, which is yellow. Yes, your odd or even is yellow. Your two lines anyway is purple, and those cards are $1 each with a 50% payout. Then you'll carry on to your one-shot blackout. Those cards are $2 each. You will be playing your block of 6 for 250, block of 9 for 250, and then you'll carry on to your one-shot blackout. So if you're to bingo on the lucky number, 57, you can win yourself the accumulator that's sitting at $12,972 plus a portion of tonight's sales. Consolation prize for that is $700. And there is also 50-50, 3 for a dollar or 21 for $5. Smoke shop's open, Lotto's is open, VLT's is open, and yes, request line is also open. So give me a call if you guys want to hear anything. 843-2614. You know who I am, and you're listening to Santa Bay Radio. Here is some Lee Ann Rimes with One Way Ticket. Yeah, I need a one way ticket. Straight home, straight to bed. Donna is here. Donna, your songs are coming up.

0: here on Santa Bay Radio. Your time now is 7:43. Next, by request. Nope, not by request. I seen Donna. Yes, Donna DeJarlis. I don't know where she went to, but if anybody knows where she is, sees her, spots her, yeah, she's going to be dancing. I know she is. Here's some cha-cha slide and Footloose for you, Donna. Whoever sees her, record her, tag me in that.
1: This is something new. The Casper slide.

All right, Donna. Yes, that was for Donna. One moment, Shauna. One moment. So, yes, there was a request going out to me. Clap for the DJ, she says. I got clap for the Wolfman. Sounds like it. And then you said beautiful woman. When you're in love with a beautiful woman. Okay, so those ones are going out to me. So thank you, me. Yeah, she still didn't tell me her name. So here you go, by request. And thank you again for the songs.

goodness, you guys. Yes, I'll give you guys something to clap about, okay? We are doing another draw since nobody came and brought the winning ticket. Yes, we're going to do a redraw. Yeah, so hopefully you guys are still holding on to your tickets. I will be doing a draw right after this song.

Okay, so again, thank you for the song. All right, we're going to do another draw. Yeah, so that one didn't come in. I will... Ooh, I'm sorry. Okay, let's pull out a ticket for the next winner, for the adult. So this ticket is worth $150, you guys. $150. Hopefully you guys still have your tickets. Those are the white tickets that were given out here at the barbecue. All right, lucky number, lucky ticket is 01650067. That number again is 01650067. So if you got that ticket, come on down to the radio station. Come and claim your prize for $150. All right, let's get back into some music here.

the right kind of wrong. Baby, you're the right guy. Bay Radio. All right, your time now is 8:03. And again, I'm looking for a winner for this ticket here for the adults. Your ticket number is 01650067. That number again is 01650067. So if you got that ticket, come on down. Come and claim your prize. Okay, I got to put this request on here, but let's put this on while I get those ones together here on San Bay Radio. Here is Better Things to Do.

Okay, so again, that number is, yes, we're looking for a winner still, 01650067. That number again is 01650067. So give me a call if you guys got that ticket. 843-2614. Okay, and we got a birthday request. So this one is going out to Jo Marie, coming from Jasmine and Victor. They want to send you some... hang on. Ordinary and Bad News. Yes, but before we put those songs on, you know what we got to do. So here we go. Happy birthday to you. Come on, help me out. Happy birthday to you. Happy birthday.

0: 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Enjoy your special day. So here you go.
1: They say the holy water's watered down, and this town's lost its faith. Our colors will fade eventually, so if our time is running out, day after day, we'll make the mundane a masterpiece. Oh my, oh my love, I take one look at you, you're taking me out.

Okay, so again, that is going out to Joe Murray. So happy birthday to you. Enjoy your special day. Next one is going out to Josephine and Maury. Ooh, coming from Josephine and Maury, going out to now, what was it? I tried. So, yeah, they want to send you. Here I am, drunk again. Sorry about this. You guys, request line is closed now. Yes, there's enough songs there up until bingo. One more time. Well, I should say it a few more times. So if you got that winning ticket, yes, bring it on down to the radio station and claim your prize. That number is 0165-0067. Okay. 0165-0067. Okay. Yep. Just bring it on down and claim your prize. Okay. So, yes, that is going out to now. Was it? Coming from Josephine and Maury. So, here you go. Here I am, drunk again.

Okay, so again, that is going out to Noah Zit. Coming from Josephine and Maury. Okay, so does anybody know when this drone show is about to start and where exactly it is? Yeah, just let us know here. Give me a call, 843-2614. Request line is closed. Smoke shop's open. Lotto's is open. VLT's is open. And again, with this, your bingo cards. Yes, bingo sales will end at 8:40. Bingo will start 9 o'clock sharp. So you have your two specials. You have your odd or even, which is yellow. Yes, your odd or even is yellow. Your two lines anyway is purple. And those cards are $1 each with a 50% payout. Your one-shot blackout is green. Yes, and those are $2 each. You guys will be playing your block of 6 for 250, block of 9 for 250, and then you'll carry on to your one-shot blackout. So if you're to bingo on your lucky number, 57, you can win yourself the accumulator that's sitting at $12,942 plus a portion of tonight's sales. Consolation prize for that is $700. It's also 50-50, 3 for a dollar or 21 for $5. So again, I will announce this ticket one more time here. Yeah. 01650067. 01650067. All right, so if you got that ticket, bring it on down. Okay, so next, we got another birthday request going out to Alvin Masu. And the family wants to send you a party rock. So before we put that on, you know what we got to do. So here we go. Happy birthday to you. Happy birthday to you. Happy birthday, dear Alvin. Happy birthday to yes, you and many, many, yes, many, many, many, many, many, many, many, many, many, many, many, many more. Enjoy your special day. Here's some party rock.

Okay, so again, that is going out to Alvin Masu. A happy birthday coming from your family. Okay, so one more time again, here you go. Yes, that ticket is 01650067. 01650067. Okay, so again, your odd or even is yellow. Yes, your odd or even is yellow, and you are to dab the even numbers. You will be calling odd numbers. All right, next by request. Yes, last request here is Wild and Free, Manu. You're looking at Country, La Bamba. Your love amazes me. Suspicion, memories, angel above me. Always remember us this way and can't get you out of my fantasy. Let me see if I even have enough time. No, I don't. I got to squeeze. Angel above me, I think, would be the last one. Or mostly always remember us this way. Okay. Okay, so there's some Wild and Free here on Zenbay Radio.

She was storming through the house that day, and I could tell she was leaving. And I thought, oh, she'll be back, till she turned around and pointed at the wall and said,

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1: What's that, honey?
0: Pick you up at 8. 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
1: Huh. 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
0: Yeah. Ruth Buzzy.
1: Thank you.
0: Besides that, all of our kids took after your part of the family
1: anyway.
0: Oh,
1: they did, huh? Well, what about the ones that's bald?

0: I'm Kayla.
1: We're from the nutrition study. 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

0: Captain Loretta, I'm trying to tell you that I...
1: The talk is around that we're through.
0: Yeah, I know. I've heard it too.
1: Oh, darling, tell me what to do.
0: But that's just it. That's what I'm trying to tell you. I want to

0: all you know that I never thought it would come to this.
1: You tell me it's over and done.
0: I really thought that I loved you, and you know that.
1: You say that you've had all your fun.
0: And you just got to believe me. I never meant to hurt you.
1: But I can't believe
0: this is the hardest thing that I've ever had to do. And it hurts me
1: as
0: too.
1: As soon as I hang up the phone.
0: Yeah, I'll be gone.
1: As soon as I hang up the phone.
0: Goodbye, Loretta.

And I heard, as it were, the noise of thunder, one of the four beasts saying, "Come and see." And I saw, and behold, a white horse.

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Everybody won't be treated all the same. There'll be a golden ladder reaching down when the man comes around. The hairs on your arm will stand up at the terror in each sip and in each sup. Will you partake of that last offered cup or disappear into the potter's ground when the man comes around? Hear the trumpets, hear the pipers, 100 million angels.

is in the thorn tree. 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The whirlwind is in the thorn tree. It's hard for thee to kick against the pricks. 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Then the father hen will call his chickens home. The wise men will bow down before the throne. And at his feet they'll cast their golden crowns. 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Whoever is filthy, let him be filthy still.

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The whirlwind is in the thorn tree. It's hard for thee to kick against the pricks. In measured hundredweight and penny pound, when the man comes around. And I heard a voice in the midst of the four beasts, and I looked, and behold, a pale horse, and his name that sat on him was Death, and Hell followed with him.

And I was thinking about you guys yesterday. 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But anyway, I tried to put myself in your place, and I believe this is the way that I would feel about San Quentin.

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All right, 6 o'clock is the time, and a good morning. Sun and clouds for this morning. Winds from the north at 15 kilometers and feeling a lot more like plus 15. And for this afternoon, it's going to be a mix of sun and clouds. Winds from the north at 20 kilometers and feeling a lot more like plus 22. And for this evening, it's going to be sunny. Winds from the northeast at 20 kilometers and feeling a lot more like plus 20. Overnight, it's going to be cloudy. Winds from the east at 20 kilometers and feeling a lot more like plus 16. So that's a bit of your current condition, and drive safe wherever you're heading out to. Just a little bit of some Don Williams with Lord, I hope this day is good.

All right, and I got a request out to late Victor Beaulieu, coming from the family with lots of love, and they miss Vic a lot and want to send him a little bit of some Bring It On. Here's John Landry.

All right. 7:59 is the time now. And Pasquale Ngiza Saja and Madas Ocean is Swangiza. It's August the 13th. Aja Nyugiza at Noam Thursday today. Zaga take the new cook for this morning. It's going to be sun and clouds. So we're getting Madas Ocean on and doing winds from the north of 15 kilometers. So Madas Ocean on and Yajmush to be Jabok Noam is feeling a lot more in the warm weather. Plus 15 for this morning. No quick me who does all take to new cook a mix of sun and clouds for this afternoon. Getting with any shenado winds from the north at 20 kilometers. So Nishanash and Nishia is a mushroom to be Jabok noom. No quick feeling a lot more in warm weather. Plus 22 for this afternoon. Now, Ishika, the Zagatek for this evening is going to be sunny. So, we get Nungijobanunga in Nishina doing winds from the northeast at 20 kilometers. So, Nishina, Yejamushtum to be Jabok noon. Now, Ishika, feeling a lot more in warm weather. Plus 20 for this evening. So, the Ningokuk overnight is going to be cloudy. So, it is Jobanunga in Nishina doing winds from the east at 20 kilometers. So, Madas Ocean would also use a mushroom beach abok known to book a feeling a lot more in the warm weather, plus 16 overnight tonight. So, that is a bit of your current condition for you out there. And what else would if you need to hear a song and you want to just call the request line at 204-843-2614 is the number to call. The request line only for the radio station is the request line. Alrighty. Four string polka here on 106. Here's the Cat and Fiddle. Here's Ken Demery.

All right. Aja Gudar, so it's the beginning. Give a quick session. Shung, so the beginning. 9:06 is the time now. And smoke shops open. If you're wanting to purchase your brand, come on down. Want to try your luck? Don't forget your key if you can check for mail. Alrighty. And also today is, just had it here. What did I do with it now? I must have put it somewhere, so I'll have to look for it. Okay, right here, I found it. All right, today is a field trip to pick sweetgrass with the elders and students at Ebb and Flow, and also snacks, water, juice. There will be some goodies provided. And that's today over at the Elders Center. So if anybody, to the parents, yeah, send your kids for them to know about the sweetgrass and that, you know, traditional teachings, field trips, medicine picking. Yeah, very important for the kiddos to know. So that's going to be happening today. And it's from 10 to 4 p.m. daily. Yeah, so today's the time for the parents to send their kiddos for a field trip to go pick some sweetgrass. So if you could send your kiddos to the elders, and it's very good that they learn our tradition, canon, the way Kendamotke we know of in Ujikai. One in Dewiji, like sweetgrass is for smudging and stuff like that, to cleanse your spirit and stuff like that. For their learning. So if you could do that, that's from 10 to 4 p.m. today, and take them over to the elders, to the mothers and dads out there. All right, got some Dwight Yoakam lined up here with guitars, Cadillacs.

0: Ornish Neen, who I am. A little bit of Smile on Jackson. As if that's how she is also said we need to keep a course as young as to be in 918 is the time. Community Youth and Elder Language and Culture Mentorship Day Camp. That's going to be happening today from 10 to 4 p.m. field trip to go and pick some sweet grass. Yes, with the elders and to the students out there, if you know, to the parents, if you could get your kiddos to go for a little trip to go pick up some sweet grass. It's a good learning experience for the young ones. So to the parents, do it up. Send your kiddos out to get to know these herbs that we live through. Yeah, so do that. Merv, hey big boy, if you're out there, come on by to the complex. Yeah, I got something to show you here at the complex. So big boy, if you're out there, or give me a call here at the radio station at the request line at 204-843-2614. So I'll send a song out to big boy with, he's always on the road. So here's Willie on the road again.
1: One, two, three, four.

All right. As an Eastern Austrian young, it's with said to be in this Kibuko says young, it's said to be 9:29 is the time. So to the parents, send your kiddos out to go learn to pick up some sweet grass, and they'll show you. It's just like glass, you know, when you're looking through the, when they're blowing in the wind, it's like glass. Yeah, nibish. Yeah, really, really shiny. Yeah, that's sweet grass. Yeah, that'll be something for the kiddos to learn, you know, to go pick sweet grass. And that's today from 10 to 4 p.m. So to the parents, mother and dad, send your kiddos out for them to learn to pick, you know, sweet grass. And I'm sure they'll show them how to make braids with those. All right, moving right along, some Steve Earle, Gooding, here's some day.

All right, 9:39 is the time. So again, to the parents, if you could send your child out to go on a field trip, I guess I could say, and they'll be picking some sweet grass. Yeah, and you could even get them registered, or if you need to know info, you could call up Elizabeth Richard at 204-843-4896. Or Shirley Rillette at 204-843-0164. All right, so do that. Smoke shop's open. Try your luck. Don't forget your key if you can check for mail. Here's Donkey Kong by request to all the listeners.

Turn it up some. All right, boys. This is her favorite song, you know that, right? So if we play it good and loud, she might get up and dance again. Oh, she put her beard down. Here she comes. Left, left, left, right, left.

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Yeah!

不落。

Alrighty, you've been visiting the Maga Week when Doak, Nunda Michigan, you're listening to Santa Bay Radio. And requests going out to the birthday boy Logan out there. And a very happy birthday. He turned one today, and Mom and Dad would like to wish Logan a very, very, very happy birthday, sending lots of love to the moon and back. And they want to send Logan a little bit of some. Here's Baby Shark for you there, Logan, and Gummy Bear. And a very happy birthday to you.

All right. 10:30 is the time now. Yes, that is the time. And I hope everybody's having a great day. I'm trying to. Yeah, just making my list here. All right. And the boys, they're going to go see Fred Mitchell or Mike Mitchell. Fred. Yeah, a lot of artists out there. Yeah, that's right. And I got a call from Herman, my buddy Herman, all the way from way, way, way out there. Zacapo, that's right. And wants to send a song out to Jared Thompson out there. Yeah, to his buddy with some fiddle music. So I'm going to line up about a good 4 or 5 tunes for you boys here on 106.3. 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

Flame and Arrow with Blaine Constan. And a little bit of our very own there, Jared Thompson, and adding some more fiddle for you boys, because I know you love fiddle. A little bit of Niwin Tokobujigena, this is not a knee meeting. Four string polka with our very own, the cat and fiddle, Ken Demery. A little bit of Maple Sugar, Ramsey Ray, and Orange Blossom Special, Blaine Constan. Here's Flame and Arrow by Blaine Constan.

10:37 is the time. Yeah, so I got some more fiddle for you there, Jared and Herman. Yeah, I know they love their fiddle music. And so, Herman, if you could send me a friend list there, buddy. Yeah, and I want to get to know you. And also way, way out there. Just look up Patrick Richard. Yeah, I got the two thumbs up, so just to let you know. Alrighty. Yeah, also got my buddy out there listening. Yeah, from way, way out there. Frankie. Alrighty, so I'm going to move on with Niwin Dokobijigin and some Nimi thing. Four-string polka. Here's the Cat and Fiddle, Ken Demery, our very own.

Blaine Constant with the Orange Blossom Special. All right, smoke shop's open. If you're wanting to purchase your brand, come on down, try your luck. Don't forget your key fee and check for mail. I just got to add this one on. I love this tune, and I'm sure all the fiddle lovers love their tune. I just got to send this out to Herman, Jared, Frankie out there. With some Reg Bovette made Washington Waltz.

I just love that tune, Reg Bovet with me, Washing Walls. Diba, gee, the guy really, really played it the way it's played. Oh boy, love that tune, really love that tune. So, yeah, that was out to Herman and Jared Thompson out there, and they're going to go see Kim Mitchell. Oh boy, yeah, lots of talent out there, I tell you. Yeah, so I'm going to send this last one. I just got to add this one to you. And I'm weighing on the meeting. Here's Teardrop Waltz. Here's Reg Bovet again.

Yeah, that's right. 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

All right. Ajam Das Roshani Jorsa Sidbayanis, Kibukosem Das Roshavajik Sidbayan, 1117 is the time. Yeah, smoke shop's open, so come on down. Try your luck, and don't forget your key if you can check for mail. Two chances to win tonight. Four stamps sitting at 1,514.80, and two lines is at 4,815. Two chances to win. You may have to keep it locked here for a bingo package. I'll see what I could come up with. When Doves Cry, here's Prince by request.

Sunday, babe, before it's so almost lunchtime. Yeah, so good morning, Sunday, babe, and all nations far away. Good to hear from you here on 106.3. Yeah, I keep looking at the four stamp, sitting at $1,514 and a donation of 80 cents. Two lines anyway, $4,815 plus sales could be yours. So you got to keep it locked here. Keep it locked. And if you want to play for a bingo package, I'll see what I could come up with. All right. So stay tuned. Here's Luke Bryan with Do I?

All right, Nok, when we're Jen Nok, and it's lunchtime already. Yeah, 12 o'clock. And a birthday greeting going out to Jeremiah Spence, yeah, celebrating his birthday today. And Ida would like to wish him and family, wish Jeremiah Spence a very happy birthday to the moon and back. And they want to send him a little bit of the birthday special here on 106. Happy birthday, Jeremiah. This is for you.

Yeah, but this is not Magawi Kwento Ak Nundagomich. And yes, you are listening to Sand Baby Radio, is what I'm saying. Oh, yeah, I gotta keep it shaking. All right, so smoke shop's open. If you want to purchase your brand, come on down. Don't try your luck. Come try your luck. And don't forget your key if you're going to check for mail. All right? All right. On. And so I got to keep on moving on. And a little birthday special that I was going out to Jeremiah Spence. But yeah, and celebrating a special day today. Come from Ida and family with lots of love to you. All right. Going to move right along and request out to Lori Roulette, who's celebrating her special day today, and a happy birthday, Lori, and your sister Lisa, and all the sisters, and all your siblings, all want to wish you a very, very happy birthday, Lori. Happy birthday. Here's family tradition for you here on 106. All for you, Lori.

All right. As I need to know, I shouldn't have switched to the beginning. Let's give a quote some of that. So, what needs to be in 12:23 is the time. Yeah, I was busy on my phone, so I got to come up with something for two chances to win tonight. All right, I'll see what I could. Maybe I'll go outside, go look for something for you to guess on. I'll go to a song or two or three. Just kidding. But anyways, gotta go for a quick smoke too, and right after that, I'll try the bingo package. All right, moving right along. Come and save me, but not the motion. Here's Alexander McKay Jr.

0: All right. Perfect timing, I do say. 12:30. Yeah, I usually do my bingo packages around 12:15, 12:30. So it's 12:30 and four stamp. Accumulator sitting at $1,514.80. And two lines anyway, $4,815. It's going to come pretty close. So we got a caller right away, and we were going to guess what I grabbed outside. What do you think is outside? There's a lot of stuff, right? So let me know. Hello.
1: A scratch and win ticket.
0: A scratch and win?
1: Yeah.
0: Wait a second here. Scratch and... No, it's not. No, it's not. It's not a scratch and win ticket. No, it is not. But it is something. I grabbed something, and what do you think is outside the complex?
2: A flower.
0: A flower?
2: Yeah.
0: Hold on, let me check. A flower is not it? No, it's not a flower. No, it is not a flower. What do you think is outside? It could be anything, right? You look down, it's got to be there. You probably know. No, no. Lost out. What do you think is outside? What do you think is outside? Hello? Hello? Santa Bay Radio.
3: A leaf?
0: A leaf?
3: Yes.
0: Hold on. Ooh. Oh, no, it's not a leaf. You're getting somewhere. You're on that track, eh? Just don't derail it. Yeah, something with a leaf. What do you think is on a leaf? Maybe that'll help out. Hello?
4: Is it grass?
0: Grass?
4: Grass, yeah.
0: Hold on, let me check. Grass it. No, no, it's not. No, it's not. No, it's not grass. It's something, though. You're on the right track. Keep it up. Could be anything outside, right? Do you know? Hey?
5: Hello?
0: Hello?
5: Hello?
0: Can you guess?
5: I'm gonna say a cigarette butt.
0: A cigarette butt.
5: Yes.
0: Wait a second. Cigarette butt is not it? No, it's not a cigarette butt. No, it is not a signal cigarette butt. Oh, gee. Yeah, just call in the request line. Only the request line. 2614 is the number to call. 843. Would you know?
4: Stem of a leaf.
0: A what?
4: A stem off a leaf.
0: A stem off a leaf. Let me check his... Not it. No, it is not it. No, but you're on the right track. And boy, this next caller, I think, is going to guess it out. We'll find out. Hello.
6: Twig?
0: Say it again.
6: Twig?
0: What?
6: A twig, like from...
0: okay. A twig. That's why I wanted you to repeat it, because you got it right. That's
6: okay.
0: A twig. And this must be Marlene.
6: Yes.
0: Masu.
6: Yes.
0: Okay, yeah, I recognize your voice. Yeah, okay. So you got two chances tonight.
6: Okay.
0: We'll find out if that's the lucky package for you.
6: I know, I haven't won yet.
0: Yeah. No?
6: No, nothing yet.
0: Nothing yet, eh?
6: Yeah, maybe tonight.
0: We'll find out. Anyways, okay. You'll let me know if you do win.
6: Yes.
0: Yes. Okay. Right, so card sales are at 3:30. Try and pick up your bingo package before 8. Okay, Marlene?
6: Okay.
0: All right. Nice
6: thank
0: job.
6: You.
0: Thank you.
6: All right.
0: Okay. Yeah, she guessed that twig is what I got there. And yeah, that was close, Joey. That was close. If you would have said twig, then

You know you always had the Lord by your side. Well, I was so pleased to be informed of this that I broke the speed limit several times in his honor. Thank you, Lord. Thank you, Jesus.

surprise, there she was, just sitting there. A little blurry, worse for wear and tear, was my little honky-tonk girl with her fall.

right. 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Thursday, August 13, 2 p.m. Hope you guys are having a good day today. A decent day. What's going on around here on a Thursday? There's no work around here for some of us yesterday, I guess. What was the kind of a Wednesday, 150 years? I didn't even know till yesterday. Awesome. Happy birthday there, Sandy Bay. Happy belated birthday. What else? Thursday, August 13th. I got that bingo going on later. Oh, bingo. Yes, we got that bingo. What is it? Two lines anyway. Sitting at $4,815. And four stamps sitting at $1,514.80. $1,514.80. Not bad. Get some cards later if you want. 3:30, 9 p.m. Bingo. What else? Bingo stuff. Birthday, Sandy Bay birthday. Wow. Nice weather we got, I guess. Clouds. Lots of clouds kind of over there. Kind of cooling off a little bit. Could be cooler. Could be hotter. Not bad. Don't matter to me none. As long as I guess I got my coffee, I'm good. As long as my kids are good, family's good. Yet, hopefully you guys are doing good. Hopefully your family's doing good. What else? Not too much here. I'll get back to some music. Read up on some of this stuff. Animal care tips here. Anyways, yeah, I'm going to read up some of this stuff. VLTs are open. Some slots if you want. Try them out. Smoke shops open. Come purchase your brand. Some lottos, scratch and wins, all that kind of stuff. Another hour and a half, we'll get to the card sales. Got some fiddling coming up. Constitution Breakdown. So here you go. By the way, you're listening to DJ Stan this afternoon. DJ Stan the man.

for interrupting your music there. Got this draw here, draw that was supposed to be done yesterday for the 150th anniversary celebration thing. What is this? There was a free draw from yesterday's 150th celebration activities. We are doing a redraw. Claim your prize at radio station. So they did a couple draws yesterday for this $150. I guess they're voided. Nobody picked them up. So we got to do it again. If you still got your ticket from yesterday's activities, I don't even know where it was, but I guess they were doing their activities somewhere. If you got your ticket, did a redraw here. That number is 01650032. Last two numbers are 32 for those tickets yesterday. They're doing a little activity. $150 waiting if you still got your ticket from yesterday. 01650032. 0032. I don't think it got too high, those numbers, so 0032. If you still got that ticket, come pick it up at the radio station. Just come pick it up. You don't even need a phone in or anything, you know. Just come get it. $150. 0165 0032. Gonna get back to some of this powwow music. It's powwow season.

0: there. Holy smokes, man, traditional. You brought it tonight on a Saturday Night Live. Thank you there, guys. Thank you there. Stand by. We're going to get ready for song number two. Stand by there. Senior Dog Man, Southern Street. Old Town, you'll be having that one. Tom, you got some?
1: Bad Company. Bad Company getting set up for your hand drum song. Your final hand drum song.
0: All right, we're going to cut you guys loose in 5, 4, 3, 2, 1, sharpshooter.

I'm a one woman. Ready. One woman man. Time is now 2:32. 2:32 p.m. Hope you guys are having a good afternoon in the Bay or wherever you are. Wherever you are. Thursday. Almost the end of the week already. Thursday, August 13. 2:32. What do we got going on around here? Another hour, we'll get to those card sales. I gotta go over this bingo. Thursday, there's two accumulators. Those small cards are accumulators. Thursday, you got two lines anyway. Sitting at $4,815. $4,815. Two lines and four corner stamp. Sitting at $1,514.80. Did I say that one? $1,514.80 for four stamp and two lines anyway is $4,815. Getting kind of confused there. Bingo a little later. 3:30 card sales. 9 p.m. bingo. Yeah, they told me it's going to be changing though in the next month or in the future. Pretty soon, that bingo is going to be switching up the time, and card sales will be switching later, sometime in the future. Just a heads up. Right now, it's still 3:30 card sales, 9 p.m. bingo. What else going on around here besides bingo? Nice weather. And we just did another redraw. There was a free draw from yesterday's 150th celebration activities, and we are doing a redraw. Come claim your prize at the radio station. So they did a couple redraws for this yesterday, it looks like, and nobody picked up. So we had to do another one. If you still got your ticket, it's 0165-0032. 0032, last four digits. 0032 0165 0032. It's $150 for the 150th celebration. Put some gas in, maybe some dog food, something, you know. Maybe we'll get some takeout. 0165 0032. Come claim your money. Hopefully people still got those tickets out there from yesterday. What else? Not too much. It looks like some dog stuff. You know, kind of basic stuff already. If you love your dog, it's kind of basic stuff. Food and stuff like that. Could get kind of expensive, yeah. Anyways, I'm going to get back to some music. VLTs are open. Smoke shops open. Another hour, we'll get to those card sales. Got that Brooks and Dunn.

right. 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Time is now 3:01 p.m. Thursday, August 13. Hope you guys are having a good one. And another half hour, we'll get to these card sales. Bingo. Got two accumulators. Kind of confusing myself last time, I think. Two lines anyway. Sitting at $4,815. $4,815 for two lines. And four corner stamp is sitting at $1,514.80. $1,514 on your four corner stamp. Dollar a card. Another 30 minutes to get to those. Should be a good one. Thursday. What else? Oh, yeah. This draw. The draw. They did a draw yesterday. It was for yesterday's 150th celebration activities. Anyways, they did two draws yesterday for this money. Nobody claimed it. So we got to do it again. We did it again. Picked a number about an hour ago. What is it here? 0165-0032. 0165-0032. That's adults. I'm pretty sure it's adults, yeah. Nobody picked up yesterday yet. It's $150. Two people missed out. All right, so last four digits are 0032. 0165-0032. $150 if you still got your ticket. Hopefully, it was yesterday. Maybe. Gonna get back to some music right away though. VLTs are open. Smoke shops open.

time. Time's now 3:31. 3:31 p.m. Thursday, August 13. Almost a couple weeks into the month. Basically, it's going quick. Going quick. It's going to be September anytime soon. Thursday. Got that bingo going on a little later, yeah. Cards on sale now. About that time. Got two accumulators today. Two lines anyway. Sitting at $4,815. $4,815 for two lines. And four corners stamped. Each stamp needs a corner stamped. A whole corner stamped. Sitting at $1,514.80. Four corners stamped. Not bad. Getting up there. That dollar each. A dollar each. Bingo. What else going on around here? Nice weather, I guess. Decent. Could be worse. Lots of clouds over there. Is it supposed to rain today? What's this little weather thing say? I never checked it out yet today. What's it say? It doesn't say it's supposed to rain today. It says 10% chance of precipitation. That's not very reliable. It says tomorrow it's supposed to be cloudy with showers all day, even into Saturday. It says a little bit of rain won't hurt as long as it's not flooding rain. Keep that dust down. Get back to that music here. Oh yeah, draw. If you were tuned in yesterday, they did a draw for 150th celebration. Had to redo it. They did it twice yesterday and nobody claimed. That's three times here. Ticket number 0165-0032. 0165-0032. If you still got your ticket, come pick it up here at the radio station. From yesterday's activities. Not too sure where they were, but you still got your ticket. $150 here waiting for you. 0165-0032. Gonna get back to the music. VLTs, slots are open, smoke shops open, cards on sale.

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1: Wow, there's a lot of you guys. See you guys.
2: My Indian girl. Time is now 4:15. 4:15 p.m. Hope you're having a good one. 4:15. Smoke shop's doing their shift change right now. 4:15 to 4:30. So if you're trying to get cigarettes or something at this minute, you'll have to wait a little while. 4:30, they open back up. Maybe even sooner. Thursday, August 13, 1-3. Got those cards on sale too, though. Bingo, bingo, bingo. Thursday's the two lines anyway, sitting at $4,815. And four stamp is sitting at $1,514.80. $1,514.80 for four stamp. Dollar each. We'll see what happens. Could be the day. I feel like these past few accumulators have been trying to come close. I've been teasing. Get your cards if you want. What else going on around here? This ticket. I don't know. I thought someone would have picked it up by now if somebody heard. Yesterday they had their celebrations going on for Sandy Bay's 150th. I don't know what you would say, birthday, anniversary. But anyways, they had their activity going on yesterday for the 150th. And it was for, well, they did a draw. It's for some money, $150. They did a bunch of them. It looks like nobody's been claiming. They did two yesterday. Did another one today at 2 o'clock, and still nobody. Ticket 0165-0032. If you got that ticket, $150 here waiting for you. A couple other tickets there. Yeah, nobody's been picking up. Maybe they just took them. Took them in. I guess maybe you just lost them or threw them away. But $150 for 0165-0032. Bingo. Yesterday's celebration activity stuff. What else? I didn't hear nothing about anything either. People have been calling me about, I don't know, activities. You guys know what's coming up soon. Treaty week, and I didn't hear nothing yet. Didn't see nothing. Probably find out just as soon as I do. They'll probably post it wherever and let everyone know. Right now it's a secret. Only the lucky ones know. Only the ones that putting it on know. I don't know nothing yet about it. Get back to the music. VLTs are open. Smoke shop's doing their shift change. Cards on sale.

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Time is now 5:23 p.m. Thursday, August 13. Got those cards on sale. They've been on sale for quite a while already. Quite some time. Almost 2 hours. Thursday, two accumulators. Two lines anyway, sitting at 4,815. And four stamp is sitting at $1,514.80. 4,800 and 1,500. Not bad, not too shabby. Get your cards if you want. 9 p.m. bingo. Should be a good one. Should be a decent one. Should be, there's like a whole bunch of games you can win. Quite a bit. What else going on around here? Not too much right now. Nice and quiet. A little bit of clouds in the sky. And this draw, still trying to find a winner. Yesterday they picked out two names for this 150th celebration activity they were doing. Guess they were giving out tickets, you know, doing a draw. They picked two names yesterday. Nobody claimed. Got this new number here. It's been here since 2 o'clock and still no one came. 0165-0032. 0165-0032. Got some money here for you if you got that ticket. I don't know, though. It's been a while. Not looking too promising. Maybe those tickets are already thrown out or lost. Yeah, yesterday. It's a long time, yeah. Anyways, I'll get back to some music. Cards on sale, VLTs are open, smoke shop is open.

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Almost 2 weeks into the month. Another day here. 6:57. 7 o'clock, basically. And what's going on here on a Thursday at 7? Not too much. The weather outside is nice. Cloudy. Not really, you know, too much sun peeking through, but it's a nice day. Nice day. Get out there, do something if you want. Steven, you know, getting outside in that breeze is a nice one. There's a little bit of a breeze. It's nice. Nice day. What else? Nice days. Bingo. Bingo, bingo. We got that bingo going on, that's for sure. Thursday, got two accumulators, two lines anyway, sitting at $4,815. $4,815. And four corners stamped is sitting at $1,514.80. Four corners stamped. Four stamped corners, $1,514. Not bad. Dollar a card. Get them if you want. Got until about 8:40. Got to close up that window, you know. Keep it consistent. Bingo, bingo. Got to do some numbers, all that. And this ticket. I had it here for a good 5 hours now. I couldn't find no winner. Yesterday, they had these activities going on for the 150th celebration. They had these tickets. I guess they were supposed to keep them for money. A chance for some money. Got some youth here winners. A youth winner here. They're still looking for an adult winner, it looks like. Two numbers were picked out yesterday and nobody claimed it. Picked one out today and still nobody claimed it. 0165-0032. 0165-0032. 32 is the last digits there. 0032. Last four digits, I'll say. Yeah, can't find the winner for that. That's $150 in their pocket if they had the ticket. It doesn't look like it, though. I already been going over that for a good while now. 0165-0032. Yeah. I wonder what they'll do with it. I guess they'll probably try to do something else to try and get a winner, probably. Not too much else going on here. It's looking nice and quiet. Nice and quiet. Just some dog stuff, I guess. Dog things you should already know about. Food. Stuff like that. If you care about your animals anyway, I was saying, should probably know that kind of stuff. Yeah, get back to it. VLTs are open. Smoke shops open. Cards on sale.